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103.5 The Beat, more than just music. Miss Ella May with 100. I promise I've been singing this song all week. It's your weekend vibe. We're starting right now. And you know what? I think we got to turn up the vibe, right? So to kick us off, here's some Bruno Mars. I Just Might. Keep your eyes locked. 103.5 The Beat. It's your weekend vibe.

in a 438, you know. All the pain and suffering over, you know what I mean? And your life, you know, relate to material possession. Take a tremendous turn, you know what I mean? Yeah.

0: 5 The Beat, more than just music. It is your weekend vibe with Yasmin. 15 minutes after the hour of 8 o'clock on this Friday night. Oh my goodness. The end of the week. I don't know if the boys got paid today. I'm sure the girls got paid. And I really kind of want to just chill. I got some stuff I want to talk about. Some interesting things came to my attention as of recent. So I want to bring them up. Have a little chit chat or whatever. But of course, we got to get into birthdays before we get into anything. If you don't know me, I love up a birthday. And not just my birthday, which I love, but birthdays are so special. But my birthday in particular, I just celebrate my birthday like how the churches celebrate their anniversary, if that makes sense. Every year for me, it's celebrating age under the theme, whatever the theme is. I got a color code. I got events for the week. I got an offering plate. All that good stuff. You know what I'm saying? So we're going to get into birthdays anyways in just a few minutes. Keep your eyes locked. 103.5 The Beat. We are more than just music.
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1: 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Cash, cars, clothes, diamonds, how these get stolen? 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

105 The Beat, more than just music. It's your weekend vibe. That was Khalid featuring A Boogie with the Hoodie with Right Back the Remix. It's your weekend vibe. And I want to get into birthdays real quick. If you're celebrating your birthday today or this weekend, happy birthday to you. A Friday is the best time to celebrate your birthday. You got Friday, you got Saturday, and you got Sunday. And you would have had Thursday night. I mean, if you the type to bring in your birthday. Anyways, here's some of your favorites that are celebrating that you're celebrating with today. Not very much, but they just so happen to be two that I'm big fans of. I think everyone is a big fan of David Mann, also known as Mr. Brown. He's 60 years old today, and I've been seeing a lot of old Madea clips on TikTok. Remember when Madea had, well, Tyler Perry anyway, when Madea had all those stage plays? They were the absolute best. Watching them on DVD with your family on a Friday night, that was a rich life. Anyways, also celebrating today, Maggie Wheeler. She's a TV actress. If you're a fan of Friends, which I am, she plays Chandler's on and off girlfriend with the nasal, Janice. Janice is her name. And now that I'm looking at her, she was in The Parent Trap, which is one of my favorite movies of all time, starring Lindsay Lohan, where she played the twin. And when they went to camp, it was her and I think her mother. She was Marva Jr. Yeah. Anyways, happy birthday going out to them and happy birthday going out to you. I got some great music coming up, but of course I gotta let you know that the money is talking. And if you're listening, well, the money just may answer. We did have a winner. Congratulations. If you don't know what I'm talking about, it's the sound of money, and it's brought to you by Island Lux Quick 5. It's your chance to turn your airs into cash. So make sure you're listening to The Morning Grind Show, Unfiltered, The Firestorm, and of course, The Weekend Vibe. 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

0: 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Thames with What You Need. It's your weekend vibe with Yasmin. And one thing about that song is that truly, if I'm what you need, get away from me. I just like the way she, get away from me. Not leave me alone, not I'm done, not I'm over it. Get away from me. I know that's right. I know that's right. I came across something pretty interesting this week, right? And I thought it was fake because it looked like a little meme. But I did my research and apparently there is a town in Italy that locks a politician. So the politician in question that I'm going to explain would be the politician that has made the most foolish decisions for the year, right? This politician is locked inside of a cage and plunged into an icy river. Yeah. And upon further research, because I thought that was a great thing, I thought, heck yeah. Heck yeah. Like, you know, that feels like what, and if I may say, capital punishment sounds like, you know, minus the unaliving. You know what I'm saying? It's a good, maybe it could be cool. Imagine the lousiest politician you could think of getting Dunkin' Jaws Beach in December. You know what I'm saying? Anyways, I'm fully aware that that sounds a little unhinged, but people are doing it. It's perfectly legal in Italy. But also, they're not actually plunging a politician. They name said politician. That person is chosen. However, they are not plunged. There's a stunt double or, you know, some sort of special person that's able to do it. Yeah. They're not risking the politician's life. But I guess it's embarrassing in some sort of sense. People stand on a bridge and watch, and it's supposed to be entertaining. That is what's happening in Italy. In the Bahamas, we cannot keep our power on. And the cost of living is... But it's a Friday night, though. So make sure you put something on the bills and enjoy your weekend. Keep it as locked. I got your weekend vibes mix coming up in your 9 o'clock hour. You want to stick around for that and so much more. Also, the Sound of Money. Going to be giving you all of those details coming up. You could get your hands on some cold, hard cash. And it's all brought to you by Island Luck. It's your weekend vibe. Keep it as locked.
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103.5 The Beat, more than just music. Your weekend vibe mix starts right now. One full hour of mixes just for you on this Friday night. Keep it eyes locked, turn your vibe up. It's your weekend vibe.

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0: 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Your weekend vibe mix part one. Of course, we got the sound of money that's happening every single weekday here on 103.5 The Beat. Gonna give you all those details coming up. And of course, coming up is part two of your weekend vibe mix. Doing it good for you on a Friday, man. 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

with double motor Remington. Going on a midnight robbery, on a little bit of gasoline. Shocking our neighborhood, when Billy Boy lost his clothes. 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

0: was part two to your weekend vibe mix. I gotta get out of here, though. That is it for me. I'm back again next week, Thursday, 8 to 10 p.m. Same time, same place, same vibe. The only thing I can tell you to do is charge your devices and be safe. Keep it locked. 103.5, The Beat. 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

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Call me pressure. This shit be easy when you find somebody on your level. My say my lady, he never say my Some make excuses, he make that shit exist. 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He know he a star, but he my biggest fan.

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1: Reading that view about the Public Hospital Authority, PHA, struck me. If the PHA truly set out to ensure smooth care but is now seen as doing a grave disservice to the good people of the Bahamas, we have to ask, where did the mandate drift? Is it funding, leadership, or accountability? I'd love to see transparent metrics, wait times, outcomes, staffing, so criticism isn't just cathartic but constructive. The Bahamas deserves a PHA that listens, measures, and fixes, not one that defends the status quo. Tonight, clear, a low in the low 80s. Tomorrow, rain with a high in the mid 80s. Currently, 84 in Nassau. Here's Stay Down by Lil Durk.
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1: 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Maybe the intent was solid, but intent isn't outcomes. We need transparent metrics, wait times, procurement efficiency, patient satisfaction, staff support. 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Tonight, clear with a low in the low 80s. Tomorrow, rain with a high in the mid 80s. Currently 84 in Nassau. 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

0: 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Falling hard on another hemisphere. Somebody tell them people Mr. Hem is here.
1: Whoa, whoa, whoa, whoa, whoa, whoa.
0: Mr. Hem is here.
1: Whoa, whoa, whoa, whoa, whoa, whoa.
0: Mr. Hem.

0: 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Falling hard on another hemisphere. Somebody tell them people Mr. Hem is here.
1: Whoa, whoa, whoa, whoa, whoa, whoa.
0: Mr. Hem is here.
1: Whoa, whoa, whoa, whoa, whoa, whoa.
0: Mr. Hem.

0: the shore. Smoking on the back, water splash, I ignore it. No cap, I done toured all the way from the trap. The luxury lap, better I adapt. You could put me any place on the map, cause I'm him. Never chase bread, chase the vision. Make your word when you say it, be the business. No cap, God am a witness. Success feel better, independent. 9-11 at the Valley, Adeline it. Big Master P vibe, no limit. Falling hard on another hemisphere. Somebody tell them people Mr. Hem is here.
1: Whoa, whoa, whoa, whoa, whoa, whoa.
0: Mr. Hem is here.
1: Whoa, whoa, whoa, whoa, whoa, whoa.
0: Mr. Hem.

0: Nusha Base, MF Doom, RZA, and Kanye West as key inspirations behind his production style.
1: Yeah.

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1: 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Until PHA shows visible progress for the good people of the Bahamas, skepticism will keep growing day by day. Tonight, clear with a low in the low 80s. Tomorrow, rain with a high in the mid 80s. Currently, 84 in Nassau. 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
1: Thinking about the report from Nassau, Bahamas, I can't shake the image. A 19-year-old woman shot while sitting on a porch in Baintown. It happened around 8:48 a.m. near West Street, and police say an investigation is underway. Morning routines shattered in seconds. How do neighbors feel safe after that? I'm hoping witnesses step forward quickly and that support reaches the victim's family. Violence like this ripples far past one address. Let's keep attention on Baintown until answers and accountability arrive soon. Tonight, clear with a low in the low 80s. Tomorrow, sunny and a high in the low 90s. Currently, 82 in Nassau. Here's A.H. Che.

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0: talking about chicken when I be twerking on that. 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

0: 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The Beat keeps you up to date on all the news around you, even at night. Here's what's trending in the Bahamas right now.
1: Reading the update out of Nassau, Bahamas left me rattled. A 19-year-old woman was shot while sitting on a porch in Bainetown, and police say the call came in just before 8:48 a.m. in the West Street area. Morning porch time should be peaceful, not interrupted by gunfire. I'm hoping she receives swift care and that investigators get solid leads quickly. If you were near West Street, share what you saw. Communities heal faster when silence gives way to helpful voices today. Today, sunny with a high in the mid-90s. Tonight, clear and a low in the low 80s. Tomorrow, rain, a high in the mid-80s. Currently, 84 in Nassau. 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
1: Thinking about the report from Nassau, Bahamas, I can't shake the image. A 19-year-old woman sitting on a porch in Bainetown, then gunfire. Police say it was just before 8:48 a.m. in the West Street area, and they've launched an investigation. A quiet morning turning chaotic in seconds. I'm hoping witnesses feel safe coming forward, and that support reaches the victim's family fast. Violence like this chips at community trust. Healing starts with answers, accountability, and neighbors looking out for one another. Today, sunny and a high in the mid-90s. Tonight, clear with a low in the low 80s. Tomorrow, rain, a high in the mid-80s. Currently, 84 in Nassau. Here's Obvious by Chris Brown.
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Staring through the grapevine, I'm hearing GIA certified. 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Yeah, I'm a 10 and a freak. 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

0: 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Falling hard on another hemisphere. Somebody tell them people Mr. Hem is here.
1: Whoa, whoa, whoa, whoa, whoa, whoa.
0: Mr. Hem is here.
1: Whoa, whoa, whoa, whoa, whoa, whoa.
0: Mr. Hem.

0: 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Falling hard on another hemisphere. Somebody tell them people Mr. Hem is here.
1: Whoa, whoa, whoa, whoa, whoa, whoa.
0: Mr. Hem is here.
1: Whoa, whoa, whoa, whoa, whoa, whoa.
0: Mr.

0: against the shore. Smoking on the back, water splash, I ignore it, no cap. I done toured all the way from the trap, the luxury lap. Better I adapt, you could put me any place on the map, cause I'm him. Never chase bread, chase the vision. 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No cap, God am a witness. 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Big Master P vibe, no limit. Falling hard on another hemisphere. Somebody tell them people Mr. Him is here.
1: Whoa, whoa, whoa, whoa, whoa, whoa.
0: Mr. Him is here.
1: Whoa, whoa, whoa, whoa, whoa, whoa.
0: Mr. Him.
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yeah. Spread it, you know what I'm saying, you know. 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Yeah, me like a, you know what I'm saying.

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I like to take it down and then I get up out of it. 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

0: 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Big Master P vibe, no limit. Ballin' hard on another hemisphere. Somebody tell them people Mr. Hem is here.
1: Whoa, whoa, whoa, whoa, whoa, whoa.
0: Mr. Hem is here.
1: Whoa, whoa, whoa, whoa, whoa, whoa.
0: Mr. Hem.

0: 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Falling hard on another hemisphere. Somebody tell them people Mr. Hem is here.
1: Whoa, whoa, whoa, whoa, whoa, whoa.
0: Mr. Hem is here.
1: Whoa, whoa, whoa, whoa, whoa, whoa.
0: Mr. Hem. I'm a big

0: 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Never chase bread, chase the vision. 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Ballin' hard on another hemisphere. Somebody tell them people Mr. Hem is here.
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0: Mr. Hem is here.
1: Whoa, whoa, whoa, whoa, whoa, whoa.
0: Mr. Hem.
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let's get the party started. See you at the bar, you was hardly talking. 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

0: 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Riding with you in the spag. 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Where you at?
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0: 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Somebody tell them people Mr. Hem is here.
1: Whoa, whoa, whoa, whoa, whoa, whoa.
0: Mr. Hem is here.
1: Whoa, whoa, whoa, whoa, whoa, whoa.
0: Mr. Hem.

0: against the shore. Smoking on the back, water splash, I ignore it, no cap. I done toured all the way from the trap, the luxury lap. 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Ballin' hard on another hemisphere. Somebody tell them people Mr. Hem is here.
1: Whoa, whoa, whoa, whoa, whoa, whoa.
0: Mr. Hem is here.
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0: Mr. Hem.

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2: 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PG Lane, Rollie Gang, SIE. 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

0: Before you get to the father, you gotta holler at me first. 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
0: park it like it's hot. Park it like it's hot. 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
1: Never get an attitude.
0: Pop it like it's hot. Pop it like it's hot. Pop it like it's hot.
1: I got the rollie on my arm and I'm pouring Sean Don and I'm full of best. Cause I got it going on. 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
1: 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You know, music is, and the music you making is life, and it's like new life. It's important for me to understand the state of mind and the life you live and where you're, you know, where you're at right now.
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soldier. 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
1: Wow! Jeff! 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

Spinach. 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

0: 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Ballin' hard on another hemisphere. Somebody tell them people Mr. Hem is here.
1: Whoa, whoa, whoa, whoa, whoa, whoa.
0: Mr. Hem is here.
1: Whoa, whoa, whoa, whoa, whoa, whoa.
0: Mr. Hem. 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

0: the shore. 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
0: Mr. Him.

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1: 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How many times you gonna call me? Damn, tripping.

0: Valvoline has been making motor oil since the invention of motors. 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

niggas tryna OD with this. 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
1: Right.

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up in sack fist with a cup of Actus to get Christian Dior. 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Young, I can buy you what you want. She got a fat shorty shaped like Serena. 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Listen, I don't want no problem.

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0: 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Falling hard on another hemisphere. Somebody tell them people Mr. Hem is here.
1: Whoa, whoa, whoa, whoa, whoa, whoa.
0: Mr. Hem is here.
1: Whoa.

0: against the shore. 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The luxury lap, better I adapt. You could put me any place on the map, cause I'm him. Never chase bread, chase the vision. 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Big Master P vibe, no limit. Ballin' hard on another hemisphere. Somebody tell them people Mr. Hem is here.
1: Whoa, whoa, whoa, whoa, whoa, whoa.
0: Mr. Hem is here.
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2: Beat. Hey, we got it going on.
3: Yeah,
2: we got it going on.
3: 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It's the weekend vibes. It's a lovely weekend.
2: Me and my lady.
3: Yo.
2: Oh, yeah. Refer
3: my shout out to my R&B fan, man.
2: And mountain.
3: Look at the 1K. Look at the tank.
2: Ooh.
3: Look up to the young Smuddy.
2: If you try.
3: Boy, y'all had a dandy last night.
2: Spain, cause you'll never win.
3: The people who came out to I Love R&B.
2: Dust.
3: Now, next weekend, it's all about Mella Mocha.
2: Now, there's more than a million reasons to quit, but we'll never split.
3: I got to big up the Hyde family, you know.
2: And a million reasons.
3: Always big up the Hyde team, man. Y'all don't get y'all Hyde fits together.
2: No, love is what dreams are made of. And in my visions, all I
3: came to come for with you, man. Keep it topped in.
2: You're
3: going to go into the evening time. It's your weekend vibes mix.
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5: I know I just want this.
6: Y'all see it's a little breezy, a little cloudy out there. Still a beautiful day. '88 in the capital. I see a little bit of rain in the forecast.
5: Hey,
6: we got sunny conditions today, though.
5: Nice.
6: Wind gusts up to 15 miles per hour.
5: Hey,
6: a moderate UV index, man. Sun setting at 7:49.
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0: We got a live remote today. The B team is going to be on the road with Caribbean Wines and Spirits.
1: Carnival. Girl, them look sexy, so natural.
0: They're going to be all over the place.
1: Beautiful colors,
0: letting you know what Caribbean Wines and Spirits has to offer as we close out the summer in a major way, all right?
1: So just look
0: hold firm. B team about to hit it.
1: The

Papa Button. 103.5. The B team is going to be on the outside with Caribbean Wines and Spirits. Yeah, man. We're going to do our thing and make our moves with the big team. Caribbean Wines and Spirits bringing it to you. I can't tell you where exactly we're going to be. All right, going to be all over, you know, making sure every pocket of the country knows just what we got on the road and what's niceness as we close out the summer. All right, keep on moving with us, cooling with us. The good vibes continue. August the 8th, tomorrow is my little sister's birthday, man. Leia, happy pre-birthday, happy almost birthday. I love you.

0: Shine. You can't, man. You have to be. Not with that big broad smile. Yeah, we got the Docs on the road. We got the Bloodline sound on the road. It's totally impossible. B team about to assemble. We're going to the one Foresight. Joe Cools. We're going to be doing it big, connecting with Caribbean wines and spirits. By now you should know you're good brand, good deals coming your way. You want to make sure keep it locked so you just know where we going to be and what you could be getting into.
1: I want to know. Yes, I want to know.
0: We coming right back after this. It's 103.5 Weekend Vibes.
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0: 103 The Beat. Yo, we having fun today, man. 5 o'clock in the PM. This August the 8th, man. Shout out to everybody celebrating birthdays and these things. Yo, B Team is on the road, man. Literally. Caribbean Wines and Spirits, we're gonna be doing it big. Make sure you keep it locked, alright?

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0: 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Smile. But big up to my people who like to set their weekend the right way and get their vibes in, all right? BTM is literally on the road doing it big, my Caribbean wines and spirits. I want to check in with the one Joe Cool today and see what's popping off as the BTM makes their move all around town, all right? Joe Cool.
1: Hey, what a dookie. I'm afternoon to you. Good afternoon, 242. Just like you said, we are all around town. And trust me what I said, I'm on the back of the truck. I know the last time I did this right. But honestly, I'm feeling really, really good right now about this because I'm hanging out with my Caribbean Wines and Spirits family, all right? Now, let me tell you what we're going to do right now. Like I told you, we're on the back of the truck. We got nothing but beautiful ladies with us and nothing but ice cold 420s that we will be sampling, sipping on, and pulling up to your spot. And you never know, we'll look you up. Right or wrong, Lauren?
2: Right. Absolutely right. Right.
1: Oh, I love the way you said that. Now, Lauren, I can put you on to something right now and I can ask you a trick question. Okay. Do you know our first location?
2: Our first location, I believe, is Arawaki.
1: Wop, there we go. That is correct, madam. We're headed to Arawaki right now, and we want you to meet us at Arawaki, all right? The reason why, like I told you, we got nothing but 420, and we getting loose today, all right? We sampling, we hooking you up, and we bringing the party to you.
2: We bringing the party, we bringing the drinks, the sexy girls, the energy, everything.
1: I'm telling you, so big up the Caribbean Wines and Spirits, making it all possible. FYI, like I told you, we setting it off right now, and y'all ain't understand how beautiful this truck is looking right now, right? Trust me when I say it. I'm going to just say, hello, beautiful.
3: Hi.
1: There we go. See, I can't say nothing else. I get nervous. Let me go to the next one right quick while the music off. Hello, beautiful.
3: Hi.
1: Oh, I'm still nervous. I can't talk. Let me go back in my corner right now. I can need another 420 to catch myself, all right? Hey, that's how we're doing it today. It's all about a beautiful Saturday, and a beautiful Saturday it is, all right? The sun out, but it ain't out. So it's a good time right now to catch up with us, get some free sampling. 420 is what we're sipping on. It's going to be a good damn day today.
4: And I say, teacher, always stay so cool like me, watch my face with the cake soft. Cool like me, watch my face with the cake soft.

0: have to prove it in front of me.
1: Hey, you want him there?
0: Me and him never there.
1: You want him there?
0: Me and him never there.
1: You want him there?
0: Me and him never there.
1: My brethren, tell me.
0: Your friend them for where?
1: You want him there?
0: Me and him never there.
1: You want him there?
0: Me and him never there.
1: You want him there?
0: Me and him never there.
1: My brethren, tell me.
0: Your friend them for where?

0: grip on my two pitney them. I lie in my tell and I must see him again.
1: You must see him again, so you see him already. That simple means say you give him already. Your auntie they tell me no fi trust you. The door pulling out, you no leave already.
0: Then since you're so sure, tell me how you know.
1: We no search phone, but the text did a show.
0: You search up the phone, man, where the text say?
1: It said you fi meet him again today. Hey, you want him there?
0: Me and him never there.
1: You want him there?
0: Me and him never there.
1: You want him there?
0: Me and him never there.
1: My brethren, tell me.
0: Your friend them fi where?
1: You want him there?
0: Me and him never there.
1: You want him there?
0: Me and him never there.
1: You want him there?
0: Me and him never there.
1: My brethren, tell me.
0: Your friend them fi where?

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1: Look at everybody on the road, man. Y'all drive safely. I don't hear no buck up or no. Nothing like that, man. Ain't she getting mash up, figuratively? Do it or else, all right? Look at the my Caribbean Wines and Spirits family. B-Team on the road. We heard from Joe Cools. He having a time of his life, and sound like a lot of pretty girls out there, same way. All right, we're going to check in with them soon enough again, or this is the weekend vibes, man. 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Do the best you can do, but hey, do you every single time. It's 103. 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I got some stuff I need in urgent. I go to Logistics Systems, priority shipping. 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Make sure I keep it locked.
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it's in the crib, ma. 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

0: sounds what the good life sound like. Yo, however your vibes, man, you can get it situated today. You know, we thank you for doing it with us, man. 103.5, big up to everybody on the beach, way out west, you out east, wherever you're there. You may see the B team, my Joe Cools and the whole team, Caribbean Wines and Spirits, on the road. Let me check in with them, see what's popping over on that side, all right? Let me say what's up to Cools.
1: Oh, it's 420 all day long, partner. 420 all day long. We on the back of the truck right now. We are absolutely loving ourselves, Cam. Why wouldn't you love yourself? We got coolers full of 420. We got ladies looking absolutely beautiful. We got the music pumping right now. And you know what? We got a police escort. So you know we official right now. Shouts out to Lauren. Shouts out to Jack. Oh, man, how you feeling?
2: I feel great.
1: Hey, I can lie. It really feels actually great in the back here, for real.
2: You say what?
1: It really feels great in the back
2: here. Oh, yeah, windy. Yeah. Especially in all the heat. And especially when you drink a cold 420.
1: Ah, oh, there we go. There we go. 420 is sort of the... Now, what we got going on, Josh?
2: We have our first ever road takeover. We're stopping to a few of our customers on the way, where if you purchase a 420, we'll give you another one complimentary. And you'll also be able to get some amazing promo and branded merch.
1: Oh, wow, that's beautiful right there. So shout out to Caribbean Wines and Spirits on the road for the first time.
2: Yeah, but shout out to Caribbean Wines and Spirits and shout out to 420.
1: Yeah, for real. Now, I know this ain't gonna be the last one. This first of many, probably.
2: Hell yeah, it's the first of many.
1: I love the way you said that. I love the way you said that. Now, let me tell you, this truck is looking absolutely beautiful. If you following us right now, we got the music bumping and the ladies, them just all.
2: Hello, and we're headed to Awaki, so catch us there.
1: Ah, Awaki is where we headed. Come on through, all right. Shouts out to Marlon on the ones and twos. Got the ladies bumping and jumping right now. And that's what it's all about, all right. I told you, we on the road. 420. Shouts out to everybody right now. I told you, it's a real good look. Come on down. Meet us at Awaki. We are broadcasting live.
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0: 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We tuned in. We topped in. Yo, we coming back after this quick commercial break. 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Secret promotions. And don't forget, Herbal Beauty Supplies. 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Are going to be checking in with Joe Cools on the other side in the 6 o'clock hour, so don't go nowhere.
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103.5 is the beat. Yeah, we get it on pod. Yeah. Camila, come for with you, man. It's one of them days. It's a beautiful one. The day before my little sister's birthday, Lele, I love you. Appreciate you, Top and Bay family. Shout out to Dini and Mind. They on the waters over there getting salty, same way. Big up to everybody doing what they love on their Saturday, man. It's your vibe. Keep your vibe strong. Keep your vibe alive. Keep it going, all right? And, yo, some of the people who've been participating in the Sound of Money, we're going to be bringing the Sound of Money to you every day still going forward. So if you haven't won yet, you still have a lot of chances to win going forward. Make sure you're tapped in. 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Old Firm. The B team is on the road with Caribbean Wines and Spirits, man. They piled on the big truck, and we're going to connect with them soon. 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
4: Yo, you notice what we doing, man. We doing it big. Every single time we doing this, 103.5 is the beat. And the beat team, if the beat team come to your establishment, to your situation, we do it big with y'all, man. That's what they doing today. Joe Cool's old Caribbean Wines and Spirits Farm. They're doing a big pod on the big truck, man. Joe Cool, it's what it is.
5: Boy, right now, we got the fry right now. Arawaki, a.k.a. the fries. And it is going down in a beautiful way, all right, Cam? Let me tell you something right now. I can be real. When the 420 in the system, ain't no telling. But I know for sure I can be talking. Anyway, I can't talk all the business. All right, Jazz, we at the fry right now. We headed to another location, right?
6: Yes, we are headed to another location. Our next stop is Base Road Liquors on Nassau Street.
5: All right, so you can meet us at Base Road Bar. Nassau Street is the location. And you all already know, if you don't know, you can learn today, all right? Roll up on us, and we can hook you up with a 420 just like that.
6: Yes, we will. Hey, you all want to ask people how they feel about it?
5: All right, then, no problem. If since you want to ask some folks, let's ask some folks then. Good buddy, how do you feel about the 420, so?
7: 420 on the road!
5: I like the way you said that just now. You ain't even got to run on with nothing else. All right, quick question, partner. How you feel about the 420?
7: I love 420.
5: I like the way you say that, too. That's all right right there. All right, another quick question. How do you feel about the 420, sir?
7: Man, I thought it was a good thing, but it's a better drink.
5: I like the way you say that. I love the way you said that just now. And big up to my beautiful ladies right now. They've been dancing from ever since the music started, but I can be real. They got to be on 420. And you know what? You can be on 420 as well. We love it ourselves. Just follow us. We headed down to our Base Road Bar. Once you link up with us there, we're definitely going to hook you up with whatever we got, and that's all about 420, all right? So tell a friend, text a friend. It's going down right now in a beautiful way. Yours truly, Joe Coors, live on location. Well, what a location, because I'm broadcasting on the back of a truck. We are at Arawaki, and at the Base Road, Nassau Street, and it is a beautiful thing. My gosh, it's definitely a beautiful day.

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0: feeling, man? How you doing? Big up to Nikki there, man. Nikki Tara, the whole team. I said, that's a cheetah print type of thing. Shout out to everybody top 10 right now. 6:39 in the p.m., man. But the day just started for real, man. Everybody still moving, still shaking. The B team still on the road, all right? Let me tap in one more time with the one and only Joe Cools, man. I seen some viewers. He on the road. I wish I was on the road, too, man. Let me see what Cools is up to.
1: Boy, a whole lot of everything right now. I on the road with a whole lot of everything right now. 420 is definitely doing it real big today, and it's a beautiful Saturday. They picked the right damn time, but the sun done going down, but the sun's still up. Let me tell you something. We coming in hot right now. We coming in real hot. We got some wait, this whole truck just damn beautiful right now. Shout out to all the beautiful ladies who following us like Twitter as well. Let me tell you, it's definitely all about 420 coming through, all right? And it's so simple and it's so easy. Once we pull up the yes bud, right, we're going to hook you up with the 420s, just like that, all right? So all you got to do is just do what you was going to do anyway. Go inside, get yourself some 420, and then love yourself just like that, all right? In the meantime, between time, we're at the Base Road Bar right now, all right? Why? Because I tell you, we're on the move right now. And on the move is a beautiful thing, all right? So like I told you, we're at the Base Road Bar right now. We encourage you to come on through and basically pull up. Once you pull up, you can qualify to get yourself hooked up. 420 is all day long, all right? So that's how we roll it right now. Let me see if I can come down right quick. And at the same time, while I'm walking on, I'll still be broadcasting, all right? But like I told you, it is a good look right now. Shouts out to Caribbean Wines and Spirits, making it all possible still, all right? And in the meantime, between time, you can tell a friend, text a friend. All right, I almost messed my step, but I got my good step right there. All right, we good to go. Hey, Foresight. Out of 420 going down.
2: I can be real. Of course, I don't sound down, but I see 10. They solid, they feel good. Got me right. Jiggy right now.
1: All right, that's what's up. Foresight saying getting jiggy right now. Marlon, let's come a little bit. There's a little volume. Turn down from a little bit, please. Yeah, thank you very much. Waylon, boy, we on the road.
3: Yes, sir. Yes, sir. 420 is here. It's just impressive to see what's happening. It's a massive sampling activation, but a product that Bahamians have fallen in love with. And so right now we're here at Base Road, making our way next to Oriental Gardens. So we're touching every point on the island. And so you have multiple stops where you can actually meet us. But our climax is going to be at 3C's on Carmichael Road this evening.
1: All right. That's what's up. 3C's,
3: yeah.
1: Carmichael
3: 3C's,
1: Road.
3: Yeah.
1: All right. So tell a friend, text a friend. That's where we're going to end up. But until we get there, it is a damn good look right now. Shouts out to 420, all right? They brought out the best of the best of the best of the the best. And right now, it is a really good look. So when we at Base Road, Nassau Street, that's where we at. Like Waylon said, we on the move, and we're going to end up on Carmichael Road at 3C's, all right? But in the meantime, between time, I think on the radio side, we may shut it down. I still may jump on the back of the truck and still ride out for a little while. Because 420 just looking that damn good right now. What you think of Foresight?
2: I can be real, we riding, boss.
1: Yeah, all right, then. Foresight say, hey, Dawson, we riding. So that's how it is, and that's how it's got to be. Hey, in the meantime, we may be shutting it down on the radio-wise, but I want you all to understand that we ain't slowing down no time soon. 420 is on this road, and they on this road to stay, all right? So if you haven't tested the 420s yet, follow us at all the spots where we headed today. Check it out. 420 doing it real big. And trust me when I say it, you definitely want to catch up with us because we're hooking you up with the free sampling, all right? And that's what it's all about. 420, yours truly, Joe Cools, 103.5 The Beat. We on the go, and it's gone right now. But we ain't worrying about that because you know why? 420, Caribbean Wines and Spirits, making it all possible.
4: 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The B.

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1: I caught me a coupe and a hop in it. 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

0: 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Somebody tell them people Mr. Hem is here.
1: Whoa, whoa, whoa, whoa, whoa, whoa.
0: Mr. Hem is here.
1: Whoa, whoa, whoa, whoa, whoa, whoa.
0: Mr. Hem. I'm a big

0: looking on the back, what a splash, I ignore it, no cap. I done toured all the way from the trap, the luxury lap. 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Somebody tell them people Mr. Hem is here.
1: Whoa, whoa, whoa, whoa, whoa, whoa.
0: Mr. Hem is here.
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0: Don't start trapping, boy. 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